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0: Abo no sia piece 104.3 FM suni adishimaima yema munya na achi ensema hodo ya yensa aka anopei ene amahodo so maimu ni amahodo so de ena yesi enkonwa ede ebesomo kasiboyi etwa ne ho ede afa hello 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
1: Government has further directed that the Ghana Armed Forces lead the operational component of the mitigation effort. This will be done in collaboration with the relevant agencies under the Ministry of Water Resources, Works and Housing, the National Disaster Management Organization, the Metropolitan Municipal and 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stakeholders. The nationwide cleanup and recovery exercise will focus on restoring public safety, improving sanitation, and preventing secondary disasters such as outbreaks of cholera, typhoid, and other waterborne. Particular attention will be given to the removal of refuse, silt, fallen trees, abandoned vehicles, collapsed structures, and other debris obstructing roads, bridges, drains, and waterways.
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1: As part of the operation, the Ghana Armed Forces will deploy personnel, specialized equipment to clear major drains, streams, rivers, and other critical waterways. In accordance with applicable laws and directives of the appropriate civil authorities, structures illegally erected within waterways or that pose an immediate danger to public safety and flood mitigation efforts may be removed where necessary. The Metropolitan Municipal and District Assemblies have also been directed to organize and clean up and lead cleanup exercises within their respective jurisdictions in support of the national operation. Their efforts will complement those of the Ghana Armed Forces and other security agencies to ensure that all affected communities receive the required attention.
0: Abisa for Enea Uti Eye Brigadier General Foster Okan Yeboa Oye Director General Joint Operations of Ghana Armed Forces. 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
1: The government of Ghana wishes to inform the general public that during the rains of Sunday 28 and Monday 29 June 2026, which caused devastating floods in several communities within the Greater Accra region and parts of the Volta and Central regions, a comprehensive post-flood recovery and mitigation program has been activated to restore normalcy, safeguard public health, and strengthen national resilience against future floods. In the immediate aftermath of the disaster, Excellency the President of the Republic conducted an aerial reconnaissance of the affected area to obtain a first-hand assessment of the extent of the devastation and to direct government response based on the realities on the ground. Following this assessment, the President directed the activation of a national post-flood mitigation task force to coordinate all recovery, relief, and mitigation intervention. To ensure an effective and coordinated response, specialized subcommittees have been established, namely the Anti-Flood Task Force, which is now the Post-Flood Mitigation Committee, Early Warning Committee, Sanitation and Health Committee, Relief and Donations Committee, and Emergency Communications Committee.
0: I was here for any UTI Brigadier General Foster Okanye Boa, or Director General of Joint Operations of Ghana Armed Forces. Now, why you should move soon could be EFA, a Greater Accra Resilient and Integrated Development Project, and how much Garrett Project and a baby to draw as a wish Ghana send ye can hold where we see Timmy E. And then once you say it, Yenwa, you got a case here at Oha, in this Ubia etna ho yema. 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
1: Traditional media, social media, honey media. Go by my TikTok. My TikTok followers in quite almost 13,000 and over. My TikTok followers in quite a creative content. Who call me Facebook? I idea on to maybe a party that could be a politics that could you can't take a role. You are yet shiny a man. And my sass from say, Yamia Domna Sameba, you bet in commemorating your radio. So you didn't form. Young community didn't read it. So in communication, there's something called when, where the message and the messenger. Time ni na ka communication ti se emene so na so kan ko enough me man for mo kan ko enough efi ananwo maletoria kopem anumeletoria communication officer obetima ton constituency ni ndc fo sie ni na 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
1: oh see me me ka ko zira ma mi man fo hun se
2: eh ni ba ko bi communication service
1: na se juba na ni asha se ko me juba na ni asha se communication ni nyanya no dem ye no abonte ko me juba na ni asha se Petit Kwame, say you better concentrate. Kwame, ko share me man for boss say metie, me the radio be back concentrate. Kwame, tell me time work here for me and call Kanku enough. Enough from the airtime Kwame boy saying, "We better to at the party, you go put me in town radio station man call and call national headquarters." Na me individual me call constituency officer. Meet me in town radio go. But meet back from say, "Oh, nyame adona me nyakonya na me be kasama for na the obo for my party da." Akonya bia obi say me ne boy man for the town constituency me here. Na ye tu anamopa kwame ma ese se nyame adom ne ba letter bia wo ne butaye ene ne challenges it's a letter area orientation and communication at the fufura beka party no police station first no na nka 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for mu office wo ye ne yes akwan na mu office wo
2: Unim dia mepe ewo oho.
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2: One idea amanyofo especially party ewo position awa ba ba mu. How omo your complacency when it comes to their communication. I'm telling you. Oh, omo finish said the omo ye ne visible. Nkrofo hu. But
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2: Yes, you do who ye who do I tell you who ye wants a threat? We are in a nation where we have philanthropists. One way, yeah, I know yet. Obi to me, I can be to me. See, we secondary school be crow or be a side, bono side. Woman be a could see girls' dormitory at the Mahomo because yes, so many men and share. And to a woo, yes, sir. Oh, the Obian will be a befit here, Yamonia. Ya can't win you, Sam and Nipponatis against the matron. Yaman, your phone is here. MPP communication. Problem womb 2024 election.

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1: ɔno deɛ sɛ ɛnsɛ na denta na ɛyɛ appointment so
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0: good. About your new yam.
1: Yeah, me done my two bidas.
0: You answer and come away, dear.
1: You may be a
0: semi-say and then Kwanyana.
1: And I
0: like you, Yame.
1: And then I want you to have a position in here. And then I want you to have a to I can't 7 days now. I can't 877 days to 2020 general election. Into Kwame, Matia, me done my two bidas. Ewo MPP
0: ana
1: elesi ayeko no
0: let's state on fact is say
1: yeah kwame
0: on ya amiscus courier to despite media nkoa
1: dabi
0: but to all the
1: media houses
0: no
1: correct
0: and the a perfect candidate to reach out with constituency message Kofi go
1: e ba akope
0: ma men zero
1: intino
2: On Rankasa Casano, he acknowledged the fact is in communication there's timing.
1: Yeah.
2: So when who time what become was a man? What become some so nimpa? Yeah, you will get raft on the people. When and how to communicate your issues now will be a problem. And I think this morning this is where he finds himself. So your man wa kwenja. An opportunity to tell us what you are bringing on board because you have acknowledged that MPP communication was in Kumatus.
1: Bankasa. Metia.
2: Okay, the end is 4 years in social media and some of what?
1: Bankasa.
2: Which is.
1: What's
2: the acknowledgement of the fact is that my communication now is too soon.
1: And too soon.
2: And then not yet. Oh,
0: come
1: on, share. Let me move.
2: Because now I told you, I'm not the monk, and you know, I see a more acquaintance now to me a day. A better human name. Anka, I know, Bonin. But
0: because my cat was a constraint or grand, you pour your communication of it and I by appointment.
1: About all the time,
2: Tama Blasters say you know, and I can football say you know. Tama continue to be catches the president who fado ne ba o mo she bottom.
1: Hey,
0: expose you know.
2: Expose.
1: In fact, this can go play before what up na
2: Blasters say
1: here. Na any piece go play court. I don't anybody I go head
2: the president. GFA president be catches o she ne
1: bottom. Wa gasa.
2: Nana.
1: Na ma 12 me wa gasa.
2: Nana.
1: Wa gasa.
2: Nana,
1: oh, Michel, no matter. I want to tell you. Messi, I don't know my president, Mama Cass,
2: President
1: Mama C, or Bobby local players that build
0: their Mamma
1: President Mama C, or Bessie local
2: opportunity. The advice I'm having is there. You have opportunity. And so,
1: you go with him, right? To come in, Mika Kwasi,
2: the focus is your election. Which I say, okay, say you.
1: Come in, the Mika Kwasi, Nani, I said, Mika Kwasi, Nani, I said, Nami Aduma,
0: and a week.
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0: 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a miscuse courier say Latin prefix and a Latin expression law for no mutual use party a friend to the court and say obi a friend to the media and so I mean say say betu aka na miscuse courier so 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be kan e di ama bo for social media platforms ni na so especially Facebook and YouTube. But yo young come runner yanin pin info and share young come about as
3: okay. 101.7
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1: With a lot of insights and scriptures, some of them I wrote
2: it down. Very necessary.
1: Very good education.
2: Thank you for
3: amen.
2: That.
3: Amen.
2: Yeah.
3: Amen.
2: Yeah.
4: Wada Roma. In Seattle. And Opekrana Eto.
2: Yes.
4: From where you are.
2: Yeah.
4: Na statistics at the minimum. 48,000 displaced.
2: Yeah.
4: Omo omo omo wudi. Yeah, sure. Say.
1: It's 13 now.
4: Conflicting figures.
2: Oh, yeah.
4: It's more than. Not more. Canada Interior Ministry. So Canada Interior. I don't want to mention anything.
2: Yeah.
4: Here, but. Yeah. Yashre.
2: Yeah.
1: One person.
4: Honorable Kojo upon Kroma Kasimbi. Na. Menkase sebi onmunyansa chenye ina.
2: Okay.
4: But waka was suggested bibia. I think should it not be the way to go rather than mempese be in the politics.
2: No.
4: Because enkwesi bibia.
2: Okay.
4: Also now let's focus on the people. And provide them with relief.
2: Yeah.
4: All right. Let's focus on the people. Provide them with relief.
2: Okay.
4: Kojo upon Nkrumah die no. Others have also suggested Senkebeya NPP NDC obia wo manifesto
2: yeah
4: a obia akere road map or the best of all this perennial flooding
2: yeah
4: as a result of rainfall
2: yeah
4: ya manim defo a wo mo what two parties imu a e ya obvious say we kwa we na eba omse debate general makwa usukuma cha mpo before you match but

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1: Politics in Ghana. 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Adiachi be a weekend special edition. And now you're the bar. It comes your way next week. So make a date with us. And spread the news. And you want it. Of course, now watch you know. But you need Saturday be our better the discussion. All right. Miss Akosua, Chief Executive Officer of AJ Trends and Beauty Supplies. 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The gelato has no musia.

Zeka on a magron near there. And indeed, that's about it. Lawyer Godwin Eduji Tamaklu. 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That's right. And, oh, and then I'll be free away. The online editor, producer of Kroko, Reverend Asante, and the reader for me, and Yayen Bibia, your friend is saying, Atomic Police Station opposite. So, Namiya Duma or Chancellor, so Eddie Anita Birthday. Anita of Glorious Word Power Ministries International. Tomorrow is your birthday. So, happy birthday in advance. Oh, and Ran, so your friend say, DCOP Nanabefia Kenten. DCOP Nanabefi Akenten. The personal driver, Lieutenant Colonel Samuel Clote Mensa. 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
1: The witch, I will do keke. Long Pankwa.
2: Oh, correct, sir.
3: I take a woman.
2: Mary made your dilemma capsules. Ya wouldn't be a dear.
3: Why, yeah.
2: I would then a win yanisano. Would delay a jumano so papa. Now, what say? Now, when ye ni ye pa.
3: Delay my capsules. I don't know. A man is sitting in the cottage and why
2: I tell. I can see. Na law can miss her and in the capsules, sir. A man in Maryman yanum bino. Menum be in the middle. Who me say?
3: Me who say what he feel? I have fed neat pa.
2: Ain't in our question what would delay, sir.
3: Sir.
2: Law can miss her and in the capsules. Means so if it's a chrome, yaw beam mirror. So what be delay crano? Miss Rohe.
3: Bema now, baby, I'll be who they won't pay. And now, what about yaw be? I will hobby piano. For law can miss her. Asiano. Yaribit is gonorrhea. Why?

0: syphilis and the kekan won wo bia woni ntime nyi da ntime ma lock hair mixture and the capsules
1: e me yin free ho
0: e wo herbal and pharmacies nyina mu dudu afre 0242133577
2: ana 0248619999
0: lock hair mixture and the capsules
1: and what's that there
0: in kind
3: Strong, creative, enthusiastic. 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
5: Ghana for Madam Hisense ni o ye ka Hisense a mo ahun nim se e ye home appliances a efe e ye papa entry power ne buo ne so da from Hisense a obeto abrochi sa quality na na obeto ni Ghana and nunti na ye nya hoto so ya ma o 5 years manufacture defect warranty air condition television say refrigerator washing machine Sound system, gas cooker, electric cooker, smartphone, and iron. The one idea, yes, yes, yes, yes, yes, yes, yes, yes, yes, yes, yes, yes, yes, Hisense, everyday prices for everyday people.
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4: se se bia
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4: be twese de ama mani kra agi sa ni fufu fra ho ama me ko to bi kra ban ne se se de gana fo sipo mfufu yo no And one way you and the South Shah, if you want Pampa, or Domini, when one who wants to snap your womb, where's the dear, but then make him for you, Papa be
7: a genie, and your fellow for an affair who be the partners and said, Oh, be didn't send your family to the room, and I'll pay you any other
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8: Hello, Nadine de Wagadri, the mayor was Antisama for what you deserve.
9: Ma hi, your friend me Pamela. 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
10: 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Customer experience. 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

blessing. 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